0: I call PNC in 69.
1: Jaguar.
0: Do you know where Zone 16 would be at?
1: Negative. They have no further details on the area of activation.

0: advise that there's a male subject riding a quad in the construction zone with two children without helmets. It's in the area of Pickerel along Whitley.
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0: 237.
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RP was advised by a third party and did not visually see any lines or the pole. Timeout 1732.

0: fire, 312 responding.
1: Copy engine 312 responding to a report of possible lines down in the alley behind 744 East Monterey Street. Uppy was advised by some kids in the area and did not see any lines.

0: Attention 312.
1: Because communication line's down, there's about three lines throughout the stretch of the alleyway that have comm lines that have been disconnected. No hazard. 312 will be finished with assignment.
0: Copy, engine 312.

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0: The EC stated he was currently in front of the main building. He's in a gray Honda wearing an American flag shirt.
1: 4 on Derry.

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0: 7, Station 5, Station 10, Station 6, Battalion 5. The brush fire has now been upgraded to a fire endangering a structure. 16691 South Road, cross of East Road, timeout 1824.
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2: Battalion 5.
1: Copy Battalion 5. Units responding, this was reported as a brush fire that is now endangering a structure at 16691 South Road, cross of East Road. This will be the South incident utilizing TAC 2.

0: Patrol 6, Battalion 3.
1: 517, Kings County 27.
2: Good.
0: That incident as well.
1: For Angliano, 27 solid, 10 units are clear, not known. Are you code 4?
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0: Battalion 5-5110 on command. Hey, we came in off of 17th Avenue. There's no structures threatened right here. The fire is in the slough, and we have a fence in between us and the fire.
1: Access to the fence?
0: Yeah, it looks like 307's attacking the fire right now.
1: Hang tight there for a minute just in case it gets through the slough. We got some other rigs, Type 3 and a Type 6, coming in from the slough side. And 5 is going in between some homes. So stand there for a little bit.
0: Copy. If anything, we'll assist staffing with 307.
1: Copy that. If you can cut through the fence to get your staffing through, that's fine. Was it chain link or wood? What do we got?
0: Copy.
1: Let's switch to Jack 2.

0: Battalion 1, Engine 6. We're just about on scene, coming up 17th towards, gonna enter on Alkali. Do you have anything different for us?
1: Repeat.
0: We're at 17th and Alkali. Do you want us to enter into the reservation, or do you want us to go further up?
1: Come, down to 17th and go, I mean, come down to, 17th to south and come in that way.
0: Copy, we're going to enter off of Alkali.

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2: 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First of Enrique, he's going to be a junior. DOB 1116 of 90.
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0: 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Station 11, medical aid for difficulty breathing, 6375 Nice Avenue, cross of 6 and a quarter, timeout 1902. 436 Kings County.
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1: Dozer 7 responding to an endangering fire at 16691 South Road. 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
2: 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It's going to be a 12-year-old having difficulty breathing. 1220 Hannah.
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0: 4436, Kings County.
1: San 436.
0: We have a report of shots fired in the area of Newark and 6 1/4. RP advised that there was two male subjects near the corner, one with a white tank top and the other with a black shirt and black hat, that were possibly shooting at the ground. Unknown what they were aiming at. The RP also advised it was possibly a short rifle looking weapon, but was not loud. Newark and 6 1/4.
1: Copy. 522 and 505. Can you guys start that way?
2: 1062.
0: County copy.
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0: Access for loading is going to be Shalita 17 to Alkali. Come in on Alkali, where Alkali bends it south. This is our BC rig, Martin Field. We're going to drop it in there.
1: Seven copies, turning on Kansas now.
0: Okay, copy then. Take Kansas to 17 to come in. That's even better.

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0: 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She advised her landlord turned off her light and water because she didn't pay her bill.
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0: Well, 5234, can I log?
2: 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County Fed looking for out there. You'll be in front of 2116 Ambassador Way.
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0: First Quara, 27th valid, 29s are clear, known as a witness. Are you code 4?
1: Okay, warning.
0: Warning, 10-4.
2: Over Sam, Salute 2. You can give me incident 79.
3: 10-4. Yeah, 232, Corcoran. I just realized I put the wrong call type. It's going to be a firework call.
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1: 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Have a speak with deputy by 1021 regarding a dead dog that's inside the canal.
0: 153-232, he's getting ready to go mobile. 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
1: Cover.

0: away from the mobile. I think you have to kind of place on it either.
1: Is he going on Bainham or Perry?
0: He's parked at the pumps. He's slowly stumbling in to get some different support.
1: 10-4.
0: Corcoran, Sam, 2-3. Tell him code 4 at my traffic stop. One by number, one by name.
2: Go ahead, by number.
0: David, 608-2051. Last Atkins.
2: 10-4, go ahead.
0: Last of Quintero, first of Lupe, Lincoln Union Paul Edwards. You'll be at 07-18-1976-76.

0: Good.
1: Last of Atkins, 01 is expired, 29s are clear. Last of Quintetto, 01 status is none issued, 29s are clear. 28 comes back cleared, expired, 4-8 of 25 on a 2000 Buick to a Robert Gonzalez out of Newman, showing a release of liability to a drive time out of Modesto, and a second release of liability to a fast lane, and a pending master file to a last of Atkins versus Ashley out of Lamar.
0: Pepper, any history of a Lupe?
1: That subject is known for previous 29. 12500.

0: 3, Quincy, you 10-8 North.
1: Correction, William.
0: 153, 232.
2: Send.
0: He's going to go mobile. Corcoran Sam, 232. What's WB's driver's license status?
3: Suspended, I believe. Stand by.
0: 422. I copy. 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Darian Bantam.
4: 20F, Frank William, 400, David Paul. 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
6: Okay, Sam 436.
4: Sam 436.
6: 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We'll check the area.
4: Stand 4. 422, keep sending a copy.
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0: Second in Mariposa. Report of aerial fireworks in the area. Second in Mariposa.
1: We contacted them. Proto is going to be en route. ETA 30 minutes.
2: Thank you.
0: Garden in first place. Report of loud fireworks in the area. Garden in first place.
3: 10-4, clear Idaho, what's that area?

0: 236 Perkins, confirming still on the T-stop at 1800 Orange.
1: Area 9, grass fire in the area of 25th and the aqueduct.

Station 9, Station 12, grass fire in the area of 25th and the California Aqueduct, southbound 25th, 1 mile south of the Aqueduct, timeout 1951.

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0: Avenel State Prison, Battalion 5, Wellman Response, 25th in California Aqueduct. Southbound 25th, 1 mile south of the aqueduct. 150, 200 yards are involved, spreading north. Timeout 1953.
1: We are responding to 25th in the aqueduct for a grass fire. 25th in the aqueduct, I'm in Paradise.
2: 25 Avenel State Prison responding.
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0: Southbound 25th, 1 mile south of the California Aqueduct.
4: 153, 28 is clear current. Have cleared suspended 311, 2013, 2004 BMW to an Ellis Williams out of Hanford.
5: 10-4, 10-4 vehicle search.
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7: 25 Battalion 6 will be responding to the wildland incident.
0: Copy Battalion 6, it'll be southbound 25th, 1 mile south of the California Aqueduct. The roadside fire, 150 to 200 yards involved, spreading north.
2: Got fire patrol 6.
0: Patrol 6.
7: Patrol 6 has been released from the south incident. We'll be committed to the firework display.
0: Copy Patrol 6.
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0: OES 5110.
2: Same traffic as Patrol 6.
0: Copy.
8: County Fire, Engine 310, responding to the wildland fire off of 25th and Utica.
0: Copy engine 310, it'll be southbound 25th, 1 mile south of the aqueduct.

0: 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Orange, east of 9th Avenue. Nine, calm, yellow, x-ray, 0-7-4.
1: Orange, east of 9th.

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0: County, call 5-27, one by number and one by name of the vehicle.
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0: We're going to have a last of Lucia, a first of Maria, CFB 125-02. So we have Fort Grant or Hanford.
1: Copy, last of Lucia, Mary Adams, Charles Ida Adams, Sam.
0: Negative County, we have last of Garcia, George Adams, Robert, Charles Ida Adams.
1: Garcia, 10-4. Go ahead, second.
0: We have a 27 out of Texas. It's going to be 452-02037. Last of Cruz, first of Carlos, middle of Francisco. It'll be 113-02.
1: Copy, out of Texas.
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1: I can now.
0: Four, thank you. Break 505, Kings County.
2: 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Also, can you notify PG?

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0: 505, Fort Garcia, 27 is NOMAD, clear not known. And for Cruz, the 27 out of Texas is ID only, clear not known.
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1: Battalion 5, negative. We need all units to continue. 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
0: Engine 309, we just received a call stating the fire is now endangering a residence at 41869 25th Avenue. About 2 miles away from the fire.

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0: 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Because it was throwing out amber cast. 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
1: 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Best access off of 41 and off of 25th.
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0: Just confirming, pass Utica, stay on I-5 or get off on Utica and take 25th.
2: Have an all state prison, this in the group 309. Go ahead and take 25th all the way down. It's going to be at a wonderful pistachio plant just west of it.
0: Copy, thank you.
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6: 505,
7: 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There's a report of a large bomb sounding illegal firework coming from the area of 9 and 3 quarters in HA.
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0: West of Ortiz or Santos, O1 status is valid with a corrected lens restriction. 29-6.
1: 10-4-10-1.
0: Williams.
2: Open Sands, 2-2. Delta 10-7.

0: Okay, Daddy, bye. 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
0: Jason, Lake Avenue, RP is advising of 415 fireworks, illegal mortems in the area. Jason, Lake.
1: Stand
2: 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Well, RP, did you call the IDOL just in the area?

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0: Gagos and Van Dorsten, did you need backup?
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2: Yeah, we're up
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2: 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Good. Going to be California off on hallway. 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
2: 422.
1: Have a 415 verbal at 17225 Jersey at the Palace. There are two females that are in a verbal, possibly turning into a physical. One of the RPs isn't answering questions, but advised that a Monica Carmona threw a drink at her and is now threatening to throw her shoes at the RP. We're still investigating further at the Palace.
2: 514, can you get a specific location and can you advise file security?
1: 10-4.
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2: The RP advised that the female named Moni is possibly under the influence of medication. She's going to be at her vehicle, a black SUV with a Raiders flag in the back of the vehicle, with a 28-7 Zebra Tom Yellow 232. It comes back clear current on an OA GMC to Marni Carmona. And that subject is going to be accompanied by her sister with Down syndrome.
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0: 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Station 11, medical aid for chest pains, 6375 Nice Avenue, cross of 6 1/4, timeout 2040.
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1: County.
2: 514 County. County 5 10 4, and we do have a 27 for Marnie. It's a, in the calls.
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1: 10-4-7-4-36. 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
2: 53.
1: Go ahead with your 27.
2: Ocean, Robert. Frank, Ida, Robert, Ida. Ocean for Zamora. Second last of Limon. Lincoln, Ida. Mary, Ocean, Nora. You'll be 9-14-78.
0: Ten four. Ida.
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2: County. County fire, engine 11's on scene.
1: 11. RP requesting to keep the peace at 308 8th Street in Kettleman. She advised that her ex took a blanket from her and she wants to keep the peace to retrieve the blanket. 308 East 8th Street.
2: Copy. We'll handle that. We'll clear the tower.
1: 10-4.

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1: Dozer 7.
0: I've got a column west of 41, south of 198, it appears.
1: Dozer 7, are you asking if we've received any calls in that area?
0: A firm.
1: County 27.
2: 53.
1: For Limon with a GOB of 91474, we're showing x-ray only, none issued, 29s are clear, known for sight. Are you code for? Battalion 3. Warning 10-4.
2: From the phone.
1: 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County code 4.
0: Fire to the 7.
1: 514, Kings County, code 4.
2: Got one on.
0: I have a visual on the column and the flames west of 41.
1: Copy. Is this going to be near Main Street in Stratford?
0: Negative, north of Stratford.
1: Copy, standby.
3: County Fire Engine 5 has been released from the south incident. Finish with assignment.
1: Working, County.
4: 4.
0: County Fire, Dozer 7. It appears it's going to be off of Kent.
1: RP 4.

0: 505, Kings County.
1: County, where are you calling 505?
0: Affirmative 505. I have a report of fireworks in the area of Orchard and 10th.
2: Oh, I'm going to head out that way.
1: 10-4, you clear it, Ida.
2: I copy that.
0: Battalion 5, County Fire.
3: Go ahead, County.
0: Battalion 5, we have an endangering fire at 20593 Main Street in Stratford. RP is advising the grass in the backyard is on fire.
3: Copy. Let's get Station 10 going to that, and we're heading that way. It may be the same caller seeing us.
4: 417 of 53.
0: Copy.
3: Myself and Engine 5110 are responding to the call that's visible from the palace.
0: Copy, Battalion 5. Station 10, respond to an endangering fire, 20593 Main Street, cross of Laurel, timeout 2051.

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1: 5, County.
0: Battalion 5, we also have a grass fire in the area of Avenal Cutoff and Murphy Ranch Road, across from the Henrietta Solar Field, south of Murphy Ranch Road.
1: Battalion 5, it is 307, we can take that.
0: Copy Engine 5 and Engine 307, responding to the grass fire, Avenal Cutoff and Murphy Ranch Road.
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2: Okay.
3: Battalion 5, Dozen 7. Go ahead.
0: Dozen 7.
1: County 517, 1097.
0: Dozen 7, you are covered. Can you repeat?
3: Battalion 5, Dozen 7.
1: Go ahead for Battalion 5, Dozen 7.
3: Would you like me to respond to one of those calls?
1: Let's do the Murphy Ranch Road one. We'll see what that is. Those are set up in Battalion 5.

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0: That column that you're seeing, is that Murphy Ranch fire?
1: Confirm.
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0: Fire, we're at the scene of a 0.10 acre fire. Four reports have been stopped. Go ahead and continue one engine for report. We'll be mopping up for about 30 minutes.
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2: If this is where the fire was called, you can clear your information.
1: 10-4. I also have two fires that fires responding to. 2593 Main Street, and one is the Avenue Cut-Off and Murphy Ranch. Did you want me to clear those out as well?
2: Hey, from unless request.
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1: Battalion 5, did you copy engine 4182's traffic about the Stratford fires?
0: Negative, could you repeat?
2: County, stand 436.
1: Stand 436. They were advising that they were on scene, they were going to be out for approximately 30 minutes for a mop-up, and requested only one unit to respond for a report.
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1: 10-4, she's taking care of it right now.
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1: At the house, 10-4.

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1: 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Correction, Nora. Other unit account, go ahead. 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
1: Terminated. 429 Marines, 10-4.
0: The last I did, I left 307 on scene patrolling. I can contact them and see if it's terminated.
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5: 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We'll be monitoring it throughout the night.
1: Copy. Also confirming in or out to the grass fire on Avenel Cutoff and Murphy Ranch Road. 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
7: 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RP advised someone is setting off illegal fireworks next to all the vehicles.
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8: 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I'm available. I'll be switching back to FKU.
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2: 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Fire is responding to 801 South Corcoran for a bush on fire, possibly endangering the apartment. 801 South Corcoran. Area 12 at 801 South Corcoran. Who else do you want to start other than Station 12?
4: Is the prison in quarters?
2: That's negative. We're still showing them out on the wild land. And RP advised that the fire is on the corner of the apartment building. Appears to be at the entrance where the office is at. Area 12, endangering fire, 801 South Corcoran. Station 12, endangering fire at 801 South Corcoran Avenue, a bush on fire. Endangering the apartment, timeout 2102.
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1: 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Engine 31's on scene. 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
3: County Fire Battalion 3, can I have a report number for the Stratford incident?
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4: 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We're just trying to get access.
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2: Be advised. Fire has been contained to the bush. 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We have Patrol 38, Unit 31 on scene with Chief 32. 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
0: 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It'll be a blue Chevy Colorado four-door. In the back, they were doing a barbecue and then were doing fireworks. The vehicle was last seen north on the river, almost to Jackson.
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1: County M 10-4, fire was put out, Sydney, Ida.
0: 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Battalion 5, County Fire.
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0: 10-4-458. Endangering call in Area 12 in the area of Shawson 7th. A fence is on fire getting bigger on this corner. Shawson 7th.
2: Copy that. Engine 5, count Battalion 5, go ahead and respond to back to Avenel.
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0: Copy, Engine 5, responding to an endangering fire in the area of Shawson 7th. It's going to be a fence.
4: Sam 232.
5: You can clear into the 87th Newtown area. There's multiple going off in the area.
0: Reports of endangering fire on the corner of Shasta and 7th, of fire endangering. Adam 74, Kings County.
2: Copy that. Engine 34, water tender 37 will be responding shortly from the scene. I will be breaking away momentarily.
0: Responding to Shasta and 7th for a fence on fire getting bigger at the corner. The RB advised subjects are trying to put it out, but flames are getting bigger. Shasta and 7th.
6: County Fire Battalion 3.
0: Battalion 3.
6: Engine 4182 is completed with the strapper incident. Battalion 3 will be responding to the City of Avenel.
0: Free mining clerk, Grand 10-4.
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2: We meet on scene. We have a fire that's approximately 1 acre. Surrounded by roads. It is at the end of 10th at the river. 10th Avenue and River.
0: Copy. Can you confirm which call you're on scene of?
2: That would be the Murphy Ranch Road call that we went to, but it wasn't at that location. It's at the end of 10th Avenue on the west side of the river.
0: Copy, 5110.
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7: You're making your way back to over to Kent, where it's that dirt road goes all the way back to the river?
8: We're getting reports that it was off of Murphy Ranch Road, so we're heading back that way.
7: That's a negative. Head back, take the cutoff to Kent by that. There's like a power plant. And take that dirt road, which is Kent, all the way back to the river.
8: Copy.
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3: Do you know what incident they would like us to respond to, either Avenel or Stratford?
0: RP advisors, possibly 8 vehicles that are in the area and driving on private property. The RP is concerned they might get stuck, and I advise that they're parking to watch the fireworks at the palace. RP is requesting 1021 with Disco, 17th and Jackson. Copy. We have an endangering fire in the area of Fremont and Corcoran. Stand 436, King County.
8: Go ahead.
0: Have a weapons offense at 23572, 5.5. The RP advised a subject named Anthony is possibly UTI, unknown from what, and is threatening to shoot people at the residence. Unknown if the subject has a firearm, but the subject does have a metal pipe. And the subject, Anthony, is running around the house yelling at people, but has not hurt anyone. 23572, 5.5.
4: Returning.
9: 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Put me on 10-8 assist on that. I will be around the corner.
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0: 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I'm 78, can you turn next?
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0: They're separated. The RP is going to be in the driveway. Anthony's in the front yard yelling and no longer has the metal pole, but it's unknown where it's at. We're no longer landline.
1: 310 is going to respond to Avenel for that fire, and then after that, I want them to cover Avenel.
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0: Endangering fire at 801 South Corcoran Avenue.
3: 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You may be responding to the fire. 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
1: We were responding to the Shasta and 7th traffic. We'll be diverting to the 801 South Corcoran traffic from the cutoff in Plymouth.
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0: 10436 for Ionaveras, 27 suspended, revoked for DUI, 29s are clear, known for gang affiliation, 647 Frank, 245, 242 in drugs.
5: Extinguished.
0: Battalion 3, we've only received confirmation that the endangering on Shasta and 7th has been extinguished.
2: Okay, Ida.
0: Ida 10-4.
5: Okay, Battalion 3, I misunderstood. I'm going to continue in.
0: Copy, Battalion 3. Adam 74, Kings County.
1: 307, Battalion 5.
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2: 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Broken.
3: Is Engine 312 still committed to that fire out there?
2: I believe so. Avenel State Prison was going to be switching out with them.
3: Copy. Battalion 5, Battalion 6. Go ahead.
0: This fire was just put out by PGV. 312 committed for another 10 minutes. Avenel Prison just stopped by. I'm going to send them on their way towards Avenel.
3: Copy that.

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Engine 5, Chief 32, go ahead. So confirming you're at the 801 South Corcoran traffic. Engine 5, 232, negative. I'm going to be at the 919 Skyline Boulevard. Engine 5, copy. Engine 5, 232, would you like me to make face-to-face with you? Yeah, we're responding in Avenel at 269 off the hill to 801 South Corcoran.

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0: Be advised, fire's been extinguished and mitigated. 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
1: That sounds like all the incidents currently in Avenal are picked up. We're coming down 269. Do you want us to continue in Avenal?
2: 310 heading there to cover, and then 312 is getting released, and they'll be relieving them eventually. I think we're good. If there's no fires right now, we'll get 310 there for the coverage until 312 is back in quarters.
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1: That's affirmative. We just received a call for an unknown fire in the area of East Road and Saltgrass Road in the slough, possibly a tree on fire.
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5: 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Go ahead. 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
0: Battalion 5, we were still showing Engine 307 on the grass fire at Avenal Cutoff and Murphy Ranch Road. Did you still want Engine 307 to respond to the unknown fire on East Road?
5: Affirmative, we're finishing up here. They can release and head to that fire. 5110 will be here for another 20 minutes, and they'll head that way. I think you have Engine 5 on your way back from Avenal. They can probably respond to it as well.
0: Copy, Battalion 5. 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
2: Copy Patrol 6. There'll be an unknown type fire in the slough in the area of East Road and Saltgrass Drive, possibly behind 16670 Saltgrass near the baseball field.
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0: 5307. We're also receiving additional calls stating it might be in the area of Niles. 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
6: We're on scene of the Sawgrass incident. The fire's out. The PERT team put it out. They're going to stay on the scene and mop it up. 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You can cancel all incoming.
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1: 10-4, can I have the address for the call you were just on?
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3: 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We have 2 to 3 trees on fire. We'll be out taking action. Engine 11 will be Niles IC.
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2: Fire is responding to 5272 Niles, or correction, fire is at scene of 5272 Niles for a tree on fire.
3: 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I didn't let you quit.
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2: 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The fire's about 90% out, and no more structures are in danger.
1: County Fire, standby, Patrol 6, Battalion 3.
3: Patrol 6.
1: Have you cleared from that incident? Was there any other units on the scene with you?
3: Affirmative. We cleared. There were no other units on scene.
1: Fire Battalion 3, did you copy that, Trevor?
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0: Incident terminated, refresh the assignment, will be in service tomorrow.
2: Did they advise it's an injury?
1: It was near power poles, not endangering structures.
3: Area 10, grass fire in the area of 18th and Kent.

0: 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Timeout 2150.
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0: And there was one patient that was burned but not requesting EMS. Advice is on the corner of 18th on the south side of Kent. Subjects are currently trying to put it out, but the fire is getting bigger. Copy, Engine 5.
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3: Kent, 5110 is responding. Fire 18th and Kent.
0: Copy, 5110. You were covered. Other unit, go ahead.
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0: Copy, engine 307. Units are going to be responding to a grass fire in the area of 18th and Kent. It'll be a field on fire near power poles.
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6: 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En route to the fire at 18th and Kent.
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0: 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You are covered. Other unit, go ahead.
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0: 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We'll be out for about 20 minutes for mop up.
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1: Warning, 10-4. Other unit that was covered, go ahead.

0: County Fire Battalion 3 is on scene of the fire at Kenton 18. We do have about a 20 by 20 spot of brush that's on fire. Looks like there's going to be low potential, low rate of spread. And we'll have the first unit come in with an offensive attack through the Kent incident, and Battalion 3 will be Kent IC.
1: Copy, Kent IC.
2: Sherman and Derry, RP is advising north side of Sherman, just east of Derry. 4 is on fire from a leftover firework. Sherman and Derry.
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4: Corporate Sam 23, 2 mile of fire. They're going to break one of their trucks. Can you 10-9 the details?
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2: Sam 232 for the fire on Sherman and Derry. Okay, it's going to be the north side of Sherman, just east of Derry. The field floor is on fire from a firework.
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1: 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Just for info, we'll be escorting one of the fire trucks out there, code 3, from our location. 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
3: 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Battalion 3, Battalion 5.
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0: County Fire Battalion 3 copies traffic. We can handle with engine 5. Can you release engine 307 to the traffic accident?
5: Copy Battalion 5. Break engine 307. Do you copy that? Ethan Jackson, close to 15281 18th Avenue. There's 4 vehicles involved. We're still landline getting further.
2: Cut off.
3: Tab 4.
2: Code 321 in Fremont.
5: Like accident in the area of 18th and Jackson. Only info we have is 4 vehicles involved at this time.
0: Copy code 3. Death team scan.
6: Varian Sherman.
5: 10-4.
1: How from?
2: 18th and Jersey. Did a traffic accident.
5: Copy patrol 6.
6: 153, just for information, another RP is reporting it's Ottawa and Derry. Unknown where it's coming from. 10-4.
4: Niles, I see. County 5.
5: Niles, I see. You were cut off. Are you calling county?
4: That's affirmative. Did you have traffic in Corcoran of a grass fire?
8: This is Christine with Murphy Fulton Davis. Show me in Ralph.
5: Sherman and Derry.
4: Copy. This incident is going to be terminated. Show engine 11 in route to Sherman and Derry. Do you have an address?
5: That's negative. It'll be the northeast corner. RP is advising fireworks caught on fire and possibly simmering out, but just requesting fire to check it.
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8: Go ahead.
6: Have your hold in dispatch.
5: 1419,
0: Kenny. 10-4. 15 minutes for mop-up. Engine 5 is going to release and head to the traffic accident on Jackson 18, not engine 307. 307 will stay on scene.
5: Still on the roadway.
6: 10-4.
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8: 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Look at the RP over here saying it's back for Derry.
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2: County Fire Patrol 6 is on scene. 3 vehicles involved. Complete road blockage of the northbound lane of 18th. We'll be out checking for injuries.
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0: 5-17.
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0: for 53 different types of service at Osage and Dairy that advised that they didn't see a fire.
1: Oh, Sam, 32. If you don't mind, you can update

0: 436 Pink Sky.
1: Same 436.
0: We're getting report of shots fired in the area at 15835 Idaho Avenue. The RP believes the shots are coming from north of that address and is certain it's shots and not fireworks, possibly from an automatic pistol being shot in the air. 15835 Idaho.
2: They're in the area of Ottawa and Derry. However, Corcoran just advised they have officers on scene advising there's no visible fire.
1: Got any 458, you can attach me to that as well.
0: 10-4-458.
3: Planet Union.
0: Other unit of county, go ahead.
3: Union.
4: Down. I'll be in route for this shot fire from 14th and Iona.
1: 10-4,
0: Iona, 10-4.
5: This is actually going to be at 1816 Ottawa. It's a small 3x3 fire in the backyard. The homeowner's going to put it out.
4: Clear the CA, DOT, THP, and I'll be in route for the shot fire.
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0: 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Oh yes, 5307 is completed.
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0: 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It was started by fireworks.
1: What call you're responding to?

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1: 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We'll be finished with the assignment and then we'll return.
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0: Yeah, thank you.

0: 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Other units being canceled. There's fireworks all over the place over here.
1: 10 incidents been terminated. Engine 307 and Battalion 3 are finished with assignment available.
2: Negative 10-9.
3: 514 advised that other units can cancel. There were fireworks calls in the area.
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0: 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Clear the Newark fireworks. 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
2: Sure, let's finish this assignment on the dials yesterday.
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1: Good.
0: Left of Roscoe, L1 is valid, 29s are clear. Just for information, the 28 is clear, expired 4/30/24 on a 90 Mitsubishi to a Rolando Perez 605 Broca.

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3: 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Myself, 53, are on a fireworks call. 900 blocks of Dome.
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0: County on 78. 2010 by number.
1: Adam 78.
0: Yellow 84, 01, 775. Lasso Fernandez to the Jeep Zebra. Krista Miguel, middle of Rangel, 710, 98.
1: Adam 74, Kings County.

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0: Have a report of fireworks in the area of Tulare and 7th.
1: Yeah, I don't know.
0: 10-4.

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0: County Fire, that was Battalion, or Patrol 6, calling Battalion 5.

0: 6, Battalion 3.
1: Hey, Battalion 3, do you have an assignment for us?
0: Yeah, we're going to stage at the gas station at the corner of 17th and Jersey.
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0: 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Adam 78, King County 27.
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0: 647 Frank and driving on a suspended license.
1: Yeah, we'll code for
0: Nora. Code for Nora,
2: 10-4. 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
2: County 3, Battalion 5.
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1: Copy OES 5110. Units are responding to a grass fire in the area of 16085 Jersey. Tribal is also advising it's going to be near 16083 Jersey. A bushfire near the slough, not endangering anything.
2: County 5, Battalion 5, responding.
1: Copy, Battalion 5. Do you need the details?
2: Negative.
1: Battalion 5, responding to a grass fire in the area of 16083 Jersey.
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0: 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It's going to be access off of Cootie Court in this loop.
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0: guy fired to 307 that scene. This is going to be off of Cootie Court inside the slough. Looks like the burn team's actively put it out. We'll be out investigating. This will be the Cootie incident.
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2: Sergeant, did you have the last of Owens versus Barrington?
1: Yes, sir.

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0: Engine 307, just info, we received a medical aid at 16090 Slough Drive for a 6-year-old that burned her foot. Did you want to break anyone or continue Station 10? Kings County.
1: Control 6,
2: 3. 51.
1: Control 6. 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
0: Affirmative. Fire and EMS are responding to 16090 Slough Drive for a 6-year-old that burned her foot with a firework.
2: Slough Drive. I thought I heard you say they were going to break free and take it.
1: Patrol 6, did you copy that traffic?
2: Patrol 6 copies. County Fire Patrol 6 is responding.
3: Harry and Patterson.
0: Patrol. Correction, copy Patrol 6, responding to a medical aid at 16090 Slough Drive for a 6-year-old that burned her foot with a sparkler. 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

0: Austin Mendoza, L1 is valid, 29s are clear. When you're not 10-6, if you could 20, if you could 10-9 to 20.
1: It'd be 6 Union, Victor Robert, 573. Does look like a custom plate.
0: 10-4. It's also clear, current.
1: 10-4, last 4 of the Vince.
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0: Scouter 53, can you feed me on a fire correction? Illegal fireworks at 6 and Tulare?
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0: 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I'm in the corner of Larry and 6. Can you bring your unit over here?
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0: 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The Cootey incident's been terminated. All units assigned to the Cootey incident. 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

0: Last unit, you were all static. Patrol 6, EMS is still, is requesting to know if Skylight is still needed.
1: County Fire Patrol 6, that's negative. 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

0: 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Report of a grass fire in the area of 1217 South 7th, cross of Mendocino. It's next to church parking lot. Timeout 2309.
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1: We have an all state prison. A gunshot victim at East and South Road. The RB does not have an address at this moment, but it advises he's shot in the leg, possibly multiple victims. We're still landline getting further. East and South.
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4: 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Threatening a Connex container and some trailers.
1: 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County on 78 on secondary, fire's 97.
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4: Engine 312, we have approximately a quarter acre threatening Connex box and a couple of trailers will be making an attack right now.
0: Engine 312. Units responding to east and south. There is an RP that advised that two subjects got shot. It was at 16691 South Road and it was her son. There are several subjects are screaming and yelling. Sons are outside. One is Miguel and the other is Daniel Ramos. It's unknown who shot them.
2: 507 on secondary.
3: You advise fire of a grass fire in the airport on the northeast portion of the airport.
2: 507, I have a lot of 911s. I'm sorry, the northeast corner of what?
3: Corner of the airport is, there's a large grass fire.
2: Copy. At the airport, can you give me some addresses?
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7: All walking with me.
0: Fortunate, confirming code 3 MS for three subjects.
4: Okay, bro, we have three subjects. Unknown suspect appears to have left the location. All three subjects are walking.
8: County Fire Ranger 31 FC.
3: County 458 tonight, so.
0: 10-4.
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0: Patrol 6.
3: 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We'll go ahead and page at Saltgrass and Jeff for gunshot victim as well.
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10: 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He's canceled incoming.
0: Copy, engine 312. 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
4: 58. The only suspect information we have is suspects are on foot in a group. They walked by, fired shots. We have no other description. Everybody else is uncooperative.
0: 10-4.
3: County Fire Patrol 6, confirming cancel to the gunshot victim.
0: 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Break Avenel State Prison, do you copy cancel?
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1: Station 1, Battalion 6, endangering fire in the area of 10489.5 near the airport, timeout 2317.
0: Union Edward Zebra, first of Santiago, DOB is 0602-2006-06.
4: County Fire Battalion 2, attachment I call as well, I'm responding.
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5: 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Last of Vasquez, L1 status is no match, 29 to clear.
0: 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Clear both units, 10-8, clear.
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4: Fire Battalion 6, responding to the traffic in Hanford.
1: Units are covering, Patrol 6, do you copy, roll in.
4: Fire Patrol 6, copy.
1: Battalion Chief Fat, heat up, repeat.
4: 6 responding to Hanford traffic.
1: 429, King's County. 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
1: We're attempting to get to tribal, but third line is 10-6 to request closure. 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
5: Copy.
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1: 6.
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1: No,
4: I just... 10-4. 3. Patrol 4, we have a substantial
10: call them that are shown. Can you sign me a tag channel and incident name?
1: Patrol 4, this will be the 9.5 incident. 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
1: 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For a fireworks, 2nd and Mariposa.
2: I fired at 307, how do you copy now?
0: Still static, but I copy a bit clear.
2: Can you advise EMS that we have three total patients, gunshot victims?
0: Copy.
3: County Fire Engine 4, correction, Patrol 4 and Engine 4 at scene, along with Hanford City. It looks like a fresh fire. Can't tell if there's exposure. We'll be in contact with Hanford.
1: Information that RP that was reporting the fireworks also advised possibly shots also.
4: That bomb, I ring around.
1: Copy.
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5: Hawker, would you confirm the expiration year 2025?
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7: 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Can you add the 21 to the call, please?
0: ETA is 15 minutes, 15.
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1: Patrol 6.
0: Patrol 6, EMS advised Skylife has a 15-minute ETA. However, one of the deputies on scene requested to cancel Skylife. Do you guys still need Skylife or no?
1: County Fire Patrol 6, stand by.
0: Copy.
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2: Bernal City was still on scene at 1217.
3: My number. So, Avenel State Prison had released.
6: 587863, first last of Vasquez, both the Zebras, second last of Lopez with a Zebra, first of Luis, 914 of 94, don't need to return, just attach.
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0: County, stand 436.
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2: Patrol 9, Battalion 2.
0: And run him.
1: Stand 436, can you tell me which subject you want us to put in the call?
0: Jeff Silva. I'll run him for me.
1: 10-4.
2: Fine. Go ahead. Battalion 2.
3: Battalion 2, I was on TAC trying to get hold of you. I'm going to switch to TAC 2.
1: Stand 436, can you scan him? Stand 436.

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0: Javier. Jet Silva. 27.
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0: down 854 for non-secondary. I'm going to have a several 28 just attached.
1: So go for it, hold my number.
2: Covered you. Just to confirm, did you want the read back or just attached to the call?
0: Negative, just attached, please.
2: Go ahead with the second.
0: 75174, Lincoln 3.
3: Jerry City?
1: That's her.
3: Can you 1198 and the 1100 block of 6.5?
1: That's her.
2: 514, did you have another one? 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
0: 9 Lincoln Mary, Lincoln 592.
1: 168232 U 108. Buffer. Can you 1198 with some sights, please?

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1: Battalion 2.
0: Right on the border of county and city. We believe it's a city incident, possibly. We'll be running this on city channel, but we'll remain on the scene. So.
1: Copy, Battalion 2.
2: 10-4 on 60. I'll be out on 151, heading on for fireworks.
3: 160, Corcoran, he's at 1113 San Joaquin.
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4: Last of Sanchez with a Z Zebra, first of Theodore, 41707 out of Lemoore.
1: County Fire, go with your third.
4: Affirm. Last of Ramos, first of Daniel, 51790 out of Lemoore.
1: Yeah. County Fire.
0: Jeff Silver, I asked you to run earlier. His first name is going to be Javier. And can you run him for me and give me an address and whatever return?
1: 10-4, 10-4, 36. We did run him. There was no 27 match. 29s are clear. He's known for a pursuit to the address of 16971 Alkali.
0: Copy. Thank you.

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0: 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Adam 78, Kings County.
1: Adam 78.
2: 32, issue a case number, please.
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0: Adam 74, Kings County.
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0: 151 East Fresno, report of aerial fireworks from this location. 151 East Fresno.
1: 4, that was the follow-up where I was at earlier. 8:30, 10:00 morning.
0: Warning, 10-4.

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1: 507-436.
0: Can you do an area check in the 1200 block of Chittenden? RP advised there was 3 males throwing fireworks towards her 42. However, she doesn't want any officers at her 42.
1: Got it.

0: Corvette.
1: Kings County, South 31, 10-8.
0: Okay, did you get your Mickey?
2: Last unit identified.
3: 8 for Amir, case number is 1228-1228.
2: Last unit going 10-8, can you identify?
4: 78, can you identify?
2: 4. 4, Sam 381.
0: Can you get a verbal 28 one more time?
3: Affirm. It's clear, expired as of August 8th, 2025, to a Leticia Rodriguez out of Bakersfield with a release of liability to Angel Romero Alejandro out of Bakersfield.
0: 10-4, can I get the year of the vehicle?
3: It's going to be an 03 Honda.
0: And the RO is 42.
3: 7575 Weed Patch Highway. William Edward Edward David. Paul Adam Tom Charles Henry. And in the city of Bakersfield, the zip code is going to be 93307.
0: Yeah, four, thank you.
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422, San 436. 422. Hey, let's move your car out of the crime scene. 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We'll give him a clean scene. 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

0: 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What's the subject going to be around Swington?
1: Hello?
0: What's the subject going to be around Swington?
1: It's going to be J.C. 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
0: Tower, break. 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

0: speed. Traffic 1300 block of left. Correction, 1600 block of left.
1: 1600 block of left.
0: California 7, X-ray, Tom Frank, 815.
1: Yeah,

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1: Fine.
0: William 14-20451, last of RKO.
1: And for.
0: Good.
1: We left the cardio, L1 status is valid, 29s are cleared, done to rims for a traffic stop warning.
0: 10% William.
1: William, 10%.
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1: Do we have any traffic pending?
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0: 316, 10-3, 10-4.

0: 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I'm traveling on a bicycle. Whitley Avenue, front of Costless.
1: 10-4.
0: It's gonna be white shirt, gray shorts, HMA.
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0: Corpus 35.
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0: Classic Gallardo, first to Victor, approximately 35.
1: 10-4. I checked him earlier, he's clear. He's not on probation or parole. He's known to RIMS as a 290 and a narcotics offender. He is known for 148 and 69.
0: 10-4, thank you.

0: yes, if you want him Italian too.
1: Oh yeah, 6110.
0: Just information, we're running this fire off of Hanford's channels. We'll be utilizing their TAC one for the incident.
1: Okay, copy.

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0: Is it code 4 to air Officer Safety BLO from HPD?
1: Yeah, from go ahead.
2: Sam 32, traffic. 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
3: Lit.
0: All units, the suspect is Anacleto Rodriguez Sobrero, DOB 42675. Subject fired round from a 9mm handgun at 885 South Harris and left the address 50 minutes ago in a 93 blue Ford Ranger. Break. Continuing BLO. 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
0: For last of price, his L1 status is an issue. 29s are clear. He's not known to our suspicion.

0: FM 232. My number, Adam, Nevada. It'll be on the same subject.
1: Got it. Okay. I'll be out at 205 Merced for legal filing.
2: 205 or 204 East Merced?
0: B200358522. Last price for Sir Donald. Adam, Nevada.
3: 10-4.

0: Fancy 32 Corcoran. I may be getting a delayed hit, but so far it's saying no matching record found in the DMV database. Also, I checked his status from California DMV, and he did get a citizen ID card in 2025.
1: 10-4, you can clear units 10-8 Williams. I have a valid 01 out of Nevada in my hand right here.
0: 10-4.

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0: 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RP is advising she was hit by her boyfriend. 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

0: 7, Station 10, Station 6, Battalion 5. 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Timeout, 033.
1: Broken Sam 232, I don't have MDT anymore. 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
0: Battalion 5.
1: Battalion 5. Units responding to an endangering fire at 16068 Baga Lane in the RP's backyard spreading to other residences.
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0: 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Let's get on scene and see what we got.
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0: Spanish speaking only, and advise that a Fernando Salazar, possibly 27-year-old, is 647 Frank and being verbal with the family. It's the RP sister's boyfriend, and the sister is 3 months pregnant. 9933 Garden. 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
1: 422.
2: Counting 458, can assist, and I'll be interrupted the garden traffic.
0: 458.
2: 507 as well.
0: 4507.

0: 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Be Bainham and Norville.
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0: 7 Lincoln, Edward John, 862.
1: 10-4.
2: Units responding to Garden. Information, the RP advised the male is throwing things around and did push the sister. He drives a white Dodge Ram truck, but is still inside the residence at this time.
3: I'm UTL. You can confirm me. 10-8, Queen.
1: Queen, 10-4.

0: 505, Kings County.
1: 505.
0: Just information, that truck was reported as a DUI driver earlier today, and it's 594 to mailboxes at Home Garden.
1: 10-4, it was running 29 on the mail.
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0: Sam, 32 Corcoran, are you code 4?
1: Code 4. One by name, one by number.
0: Go ahead with the number first.
1: Boy, 374-2463.
0: 10-4 in the name.
1: Last of Mendoza, first of Isabel, Juvia 06-24-1972-72. Whoever's in name, start rolling this way. Go for it.
0: What, 53 Corcoran, do you copy?
2: From the 20?
0: He's at Bainham and Norbo.

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2: Just information, the RP and the family will be outside standing by for law enforcement in a four-door burgundy Nissan. The sister's boyfriend is still inside. There's no weapons and no EMS.
1: For last of Gomez, interchange with Bernias. Her LN status is suspended, revoked for 23 and 52, 29 third clear. She's known to RIMS for 14601 and 29s.
0: Confirming last of Gomez was 14-6.
1: Affirmative.

0: 235-06. I didn't see anyone walking this way. I'm back at the 42. It's clean over here still.
1: I'll give you a 21.
0: Simple.

0: County, 507 to 505 County.
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0: County 517.
1: 517.
0: You can clear the noise complaint 10-8 Ida, and I'll be out with you.
1: 10-4, 517.

0: County out of 479. Can you put me on follow-up at Kalia Hospital in Visalia, Coast Lanara?
1: 10-4.
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0: 505, Kings County 27. For Encarnacion, 27 is an issue. 29 is clear. None is a victim.
1: Ten four.
0: For 10-4.

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0: I found other person's jackets for Last of Mendoza. She's also known to rent for H&S.
1: What's the most recent?
0: Stand by, she has five jackets. Let me go through all of them.

0: SAM 232 Fort Grid. Her most recent charge is a 273A charge, but from an H&S charge, it looks like the most recent one is from 2017.
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1: 458.
0: This info, the victim is not going to be the sister, the victim is going to be wife.
1: Confirming it's going to be the wife?
0: Affirmative.
1: 10-4.

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0: 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I'll be available or journey.
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0: I have a 602 at 7712 20 and a half Avenue. The RP advised that Glenn Ritchie is trying to sneak onto the property after he was told to leave yesterday. 7712 20 and a half.

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1: Oh, yes, 5110.
0: We're finished with assignment on the 9.5 incident. 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

Station 12, Station 9, report of a dumpster fire at 1217 South 7th Avenue at Hearthstone Village. Timeout, 133. Follow-up, 10-4.

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1: 4.
0: Fire is responding to 1217 South 7th for a dumpster fire. Or be advised, the dumpster has active flames and it's not spreading at the entry off of 7th on the north side of 1217 and South 7th.
1: Stand 4.

0: Sam 52. What's Isabel's 01 number?
1: Responding to a report of a dumpster fire at 1217 South 7th Avenue, Hearthstone Village. It'll be on the north side of 7th Avenue.

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514, 495. Hey, send Chavez down over there, please. And if you can leave the charge units up there with you.

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0: 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Last Alvarez Garcia.
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1: 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G. Williams.
0: Williams, yeah.

0: 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What do you notice?
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2: Corporal Sam, 232, Code 4, 1, Bunyan. Last of Loza, hyphenated with Estrada.
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from 235. Traffic, 1700 block of Derry. California 7, Henry Ocean, John 283.

0: 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Show me on Garvey and Soto for illegal fireworks, but they all took off running inside. You can clear me 10-8 north.
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0: clarify number.
1: California William 1505281, last of Redoval.
0: Denver, go ahead by name.
1: Last Rosario, first of Alexandria, approximately 35.

0: 235, do we have a finite for the west of Alexandria?
1: Affirm. It's going to be Robert, Ocean, Sam, Adam, Robert, Ocean. Correction, it's going to be Ida, Ocean.
0: Adam. Corker 53, DOV is going to be 526 of 88. For last of Redoblate, L1 status is solid. 29s are clear. For last of Rosario, L1 status is none issued. 29s are clear.
1: 10-4.
2: Broken Sam 232. 20.
0: Good.
2: 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North in Benton on 7 Tom, Ida Sam 996.

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0: 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The DOB is 2-19-1994. 94.

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0: The 2000 block north.
1: Never. I was just driving up and down Austin area.

Cork, on 53 traffic, 900 block of Derry. 900 block of Derry. California 6 X-ray, Union Robert 507.

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0: Cat 4, they're expired.
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0: one by name of you. Last of Macias, with a SM at the end, first of Gabriel. He'll be his
1: 12/28/2005.
2: Confirming 2005. 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Okay. 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

0: 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There in Oregon.
1: 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Fourth, agent right there. Oh, Mike. Hold this way, man. 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

0: I'm right here on the south side. 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
2: 495, so the case number is 5042-5042.
1: Yep.
0: Copy. One had all black on, BMA. The other one was a HMA. 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

0: 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Can I get a 29, correction 28 on a firearm? It's going to be Sam 3158162.
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1: 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Thank you.

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2: Diane Bollinger is requesting contact at TNT Laundromat at 809 Skyline regarding a possible 459 report.
1: 232, go for
0: one. Go ahead.
1: West Fernandez, 01 is none issued, 29 is clear.
0: 10-4, he's 10-15, you're on a wrap on him.
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0: We had an additional RPA call in. He's advising that across the street from the laundromat, he saw a male subject that was seen wearing a white tank top and black shorts kicking in a door, and the subject is now inside of the building. He was not able to provide a better location except it was in a tin building, and he kept saying Avenel Rentals.
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2: Hey, when I got this one over here on the south side, back entrance of the Sierra Vista, I heard them talking. So I'm thinking they went west along this little field by the canal. If you on 153 want to look.
3: 10-4.
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2: 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Should be two younger looking juveniles.
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0: 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I'm going to go to the new development over off Soto and work that east.
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0: Can you recontact the second RP and see what business they were kicked into it?
1: He kept assuming it was the Avenel Rentals. It was a pin type building.
0: Well, what's the address on that?
1: Stand by. I'll have to Google it. The last location was 749 Skyline.
0: Therefore, thank you.

0: 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I'm at 749, and the building check code 40. 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
2: Court for Sam, 332. 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
2: Route 10.
4: Fine. 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There are lights inside, though, but no AC inside.
0: Adam 78, you are partially covered. You're at which location?
4: I'm at 832 Skyline. It's going to be the LNE Glass Auto Shop. The front door has no damage. Right inside, no one is seen. Still checking the other side of the building.
0: Copy, lights inside of the building with no damage seen.

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1: Adam 78, Kings County.
2: Hi. Advising she didn't get her keys back.
1: Male subject advising that he saw a male subject going into the building on the transfer. The RP said he's not going to give his name or number, then disconnected. We did call back, and he's stating that the male subject entered the 10 building by kicking the door open. I may have possibly gone into Chileo's. We're still trying to get further.
3: Yeah, for Adam 53 is heading that way.
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2: Negative.
1: 10-4-15. 10 minutes ago, and believe that he's currently still inside of the 10 building. We're getting a clothing description now.
3: 10-4.
7: After you.
1: The RP is advising that no vehicles were seen. The subject appeared to be on foot, was last seen wearing a white shirt, black shorts, and a black baseball cap.
3: 10-4. 953. I checked the door, it's locked.
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1: First class, Valle, phonetically, Victor Adam, Lincoln, Lincoln, Edward Sam. Second class, phonetically, Paul Union, Lincoln, Edward Sam. First, Daisy, phonetically, David Adam, Yellow, Sam, Yellow. Middle of Margarita. DOB 122 of 81. She's out of Stratford.

0: Johnny, Adam 78.
1: Adam 78.
0: I have a 29 on the multiple for the suspect. It's the last recommended for the Miguel Philip Alberto. 125.95 out of that. Should be looking.
1: 10-4. Confirm you're not out with the subject.
0: Negative. I'm out with the RP.
1: 10-4. Kings County, 27.
0: 5-7.
1: For left of IS, there's no match. Twin and clear, not known. Code 4.
2: And do you mind doing the questionnaire? Please send in the cell for me. Come start doing the paperwork.
1: Sonora, 10-4. Out on cross, 10-4.

0: have an L unit that was requesting an EC for LNG glass. We've located two possible 1021s and have left messages.
1: Copy.
0: Tip for item 53. There was actually no answer at either number.
1: Down 14.

0: Adam, 78, Kings County.
1: 78.
0: For last sip, him and his 27 is valid, 20 is clear. He is on probation out of Kings County for 597, B-Boy, arrest, gang affiliation, 2735. Probation violation 44, 459, 602, STA drugs 242, 12020, and 211.
1: Yeah, for it, searchable.
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0: 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She doesn't know where she's at in order to have you contact her there.
1: Over.
0: 10-4. Adam, 78, Kings County, code 4.
2: I'm code 4, Nora. I'll be out with the second RP at Circle K.
0: Circle K, 10-4. 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

0: Court, 53, do we have a last of letter for the Julius known in the system?
1: 1090.
0: Last of letter. First of Julius.

0: confirming first of Julian.
1: Julian?
0: Affirm 29 the DOB.
1: 21 of the 50s.
2: Four control six. I'll have another one by name and DOB as well.
0: Last
2: of Torres, first of Xavier, 12-2-0-4. Correction, 05.

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1: Block of San Joaquin, 10-4.

0: County 517, 327, 29, one by number, two by name.
1: 517.
0: First last of Avila, second last of Santos, first phonetically Adam Robert Ida, Sam Tom Edward Ocean, DOB 125 of 2000. That's right.
1: Go a second.
0: First last of Avila, second last of Santos, first of Gabriel. DOB 221 of 93, abstract.
1: Go a third.
0: William 90 05 41, first last of Rodriguez, the Zebra, second last phonetically Adam Lincoln Edward, John Ocean, first of Santos, DOB 723 of 85.

0: 517 Kings County, 27th.
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0: For Ariseo, 27, index number only, none issued, 29s are clear, none as a passenger for DUI. For Gabriel, no match on a 27, 29s are clear, on county probation for 25400.6 is searchable, known for manufactured weapons. For Rodriguez Alejo, 27 valid, 29s are clear, none in.

0: County, Bravo Service, 27 by name.
1: 507.
0: Last medically Ocean Lincoln, Ida, Victor, Edwards, Robert, Ocean Sam. Second last of Tom, Edwards, John, Edwards, David, Adam. First of Anna with one Nora. Date of birth is 8/23 of 81 out of Avenal.
1: Ten four.

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0: 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Your name, report.
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3: 1200 blocks, Gary.
0: Yeah, George, case number, with the address, 514 is clear. Then clear, report party, please.
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3: It's Greg Aspire, 38 of 19, on a 2016 Chevy to a car leasing out of Saratoga.

0: Grand 53. Oh, my name is Ruby. Last of Alaska.
1: Yes.
0: First of Ernesto, 226 of 92. Correction, it's going to be 82. 82.

153 Las Velasquez, all one is suspended or revoked due to drunk driving. Verbal or personal services needed, 29s are clear. And the DOB is 226 of 82.

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0: 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Did you want me to hold that for 2 shifts?
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1: 516. 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
0: 516, no match on the 27. 29s are clear, known for no access allowed.

0: County, 515. I have one, 1014, route 1145, Brand Drive.
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0: Fam 232, both 1015s have been removed. One's in a patrol unit, one's being cited and released.
1: 10-4.

0: Cam 232, but what 1015 was I didn't release.
1: Female, last name Mendoza, and then our gun guy is going to be going to KCJ.
0: Copy.
1: D. David, sorry. 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
0: No question.

0: 2235. Oh, Del D David, Del D Boy, in Plain Santa.
1: Corporate Sam 232. Can you close out both locks, please?
2: Stand by.

All units, stand by to copy a BOL for 2735 suspect authority. Corcoran PD, break. Reyes, Francisco Balderas, 427-94, attacked a female subject at her mother's residence and then left on foot in an unknown direction. If contacted, please arrest for 2735 and contact Corcoran Police Department and the BOL.

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0: 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Number 5-6. That's it. Either way.
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0: 10-4.
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0: expired 3-2-2024, 1996 Ford, has a release of liability to Guadalupe Chavez out of Huron. Units covering 515, go ahead.
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0: 518, 27, suspended or revoked for FDA, 29s are clear. On PRCS for 29800 is searchable. Is a restrained person on a serve CPO. Protected person is Erica Ramos, known for a gang affiliation and serve warrants. Code 4.
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0: Last of phonetically Lincoln, Ida Robert Adam. First of phonetically Ida Zebra Edward Lincoln. DOB 12-17-11.
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0: 519 Kings County, 27. 519. No match on 27, 29 is a clear, known as victim in a previous 601. 24.
1: 24 north.

0: down 44. Code 4, 1037 by number.
1: 44.
0: Boy 92483 71. Last of Maldonado, first of Raul, middle of Cortez, with the Zebra, 7581.
1: 10-4.

0: 44, Kingston County, 27.
1: 44.
0: 44, 4 Maldonado, 27, suspended or revoked for DUI, 29 declared known for sites. Code 4.
1: Copy. Code 4, North.

0: County 44, when was his last arrest for a DUI?
1: Stand by, just one.
0: And do we know if it's a conviction?

0: 484, Kings County.
1: 484.
0: 44. He's not known for DUI locally, but his license was suspended in 2015 and has an IID required.
1: Yeah, thank you.

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1: Five 13, 10-4.

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0: Pinkerton 6, County Fire, updated information per EMS. They're now responding for possible cardiac and CPR in progress.
1: Yeah, on 44, I'll be around to the trespassing.
2: 44, 10-4.

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1: Copy, engine 6.
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0: Go for it. 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Send it. Go for it.
1: 10-4, can you send your 20?
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0: 200, are you good for?
1: Hey, I'll take another unit. 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
0: 10-4, break 237, Corcoran, do you copy?
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1: August 15th, 0101, Lassa Perez, okay. First of Carla, Charles Adam, Robert Lincoln Adam.
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1: Good.
0: For Lassa Perez, 29, they're clear. She's showing as a restrained person on a served criminal protective order. Protected is going to be Lassa Nunez versus Julio. And in rim, she's done for a 148 and a 6 right.

0: Yeah, 516. 20 standby number. 516. Adam, 539-1266. Left of Richie, first of Glenn, middle of Elliot, 8469.
1: 516. 27 expired, 29s are clear, known for 148 drugs, 242, served warrants and other arrests. Copenhagen.
2: Corcoran 237, you got 219.
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200 for you. Carlasa Nunez L1 is expired, 29s are clear. I'm showing an active protective order. The female half is going to be the restrained and male is protected, no expiration date.

out of 71, Kings County. Out of 71, suspicious 609 East Tulare. There's a male subject wearing a do-rag and a gray tank top that went to a vacant residence. 609 East Tulare.

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0: 4537. Lessa Perez, does she have an L1 number?
1: Affirmative. I need to copy.
0: Go ahead.
1: Yellow 6121044. 10-4. 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

0: 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You can call me Tenny Henry. Side number one ready?
1: Seven.
0: Charles 63519.

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1: Battalion 5. Units responding, a mobile construction trailer on fire, 10500 9½ Avenue, 105009½. This will be the 9½ incident utilizing TAC-2. Hanford fires also been advised.

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1: 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A mobile construction trailer, it's on fire, 10500 9 and a half Avenue. It'll be the 9 and a half incident, utilizing TAC 2.
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0: County Fire IC, we got full containment of the fire. It's going to be contained to the initial structure. You can continue one unit, and Battalion Chief could continue it at his discretion.
1: 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Break. IC, would you like Patrol 9 or Engine 1 to continue in? I'm sorry, correction. Patrol 9 or Engine 7 to continue in?

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0: I have Patrol 9 or Engine 7 responding. Which one would you like?
1: 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We'll use it for stabbing. There's a hydrant nearby. You can cancel 7.
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2: 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So you'll have a total of four units.
1: Yeah, A-Firm, once we get this knocked down pretty good, I was going to release Hanford. Then get back to the city and then utilize the staffing on 9 to mop up.
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Adam 71, speak with Deputy by 1021 regarding suspicious activity at Rice's Park.

0: County, Stamp 35. Do we have any history at that address?
1: Stamp 35. I believe it's the Knoll residence. There's quite a few histories.
0: Stamp, what's

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1: 10-8, 237 is going to be taxiing, Robert.
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0: County Fire Patrol 9 has been released for the 9.5 incident. We'll be returning to quarters available.
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0: 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Turn back over to the property owner. 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

0: County 519, I have a female 1014 en route to 11448 10 and a half Avenue. Unit and mileage and ready. Mileage is 3254.
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A grass fire, 10491 9½ Avenue. The RP advised there's three separate spots that are reigniting. Cross of East 3rd and Hanford and Monroe Road, timeout 1126.

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1: This is L'Oreal, first of the set, DOB 12488 out of
2: Ebena. RP advised that there's three separate spots that are reigniting, 10491, 9.5 Avenue.

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2: 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We're not going to be taking any action. 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

0: 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Do you have a return?
1: Adams, 21, affirm. None issued. 29 for clear. Done for 148, 647, Frank Drugs, and 602.
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1: Can you put myself in 488 10-8 and we'll be on river patrol? 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

0: 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What do you think about turn 310?
1: Yeah, affirmative. Brake, county fire, copy. Engine
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2: County 513, County 97, call 55. Looks like the fire's coming south of the resident. South of the street.
1: Copy. Units responding to the South Road incident. Deputy on scene advising it appears to be in the slough behind that address.

0: Italian 5, engine 307. Engine 307, Battalion 5. Can we start the dozer this way? It's going to be a new spot closer to the new homes. If we can start the dozer. If you think we need a gap, go ahead and start it. County fire, engine 307. We got about 3 acres of debris in the slough. If we go ahead and start dozer 7.
1: 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Dozer 7, respond to a grass fire in the slough behind 16691 South Road, toned out at 1235.

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1: It's the South incident utilizing Tech Q.
0: I copy. Engine 307 is on scene. We got about 3 acres. Best access is going to be through the new home, through the gate next to the Elder Center. I'll be the Engine 307 will be the South incident.
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1: Copy, Battalion 5.
0: Those are 7, Battalion 5.
2: Those are 7.
0: What's your location?
2: 41 south of Stratford.
0: Come the same way off of Kansas to 17th.
2: 7 copies.
0: There'll be a gate where the new homes are being built. Plenty of room for you to park. We're going to just ring this. It's pretty matted. Julie's. It won't take you long, but we're going to continue.
2: 7 copies.

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0: Morgan, 200 come for me to the second medical aid at 57 Benner's.
1: Affirm, it's going to be for the same subject. He's feeling dehydrated.
0: 10, 40, show me him now.

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They have an extended ETA, 510 Benrus. 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

0: Station 11. A medical aid at 510 Benrus for a subject who is dehydrated. EMS is responding code 2. They have an extended ETA responding from Hanford. Timeout is 1306.
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1: Copy, Engine 11. 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EMS is responding code 2, have an extended ETA from Hanford. The address is 510 Benrus.
2: EMS advised of an ETA from 11th and Hanford, Armona.

0: 5-13, Sydney, Idaho. 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Myself and 5-16 will be out of the reservation.
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0: Fire's been extinguished. I'll be finished with assignment. I'm going to turn it back over to engine 307. They'll be out for another approximately 30 minutes, mopping up.
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Adam 71, this is Kenny. Adam 71, there's going to be a new phone number in the narrative.

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0: The County Fire, South IC, the fence has been terminated. All units assigned to the South Fence are official assignment.
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0: 200 Morgan, is it occupied?
1: Not anymore. The driver is out of the vehicle. It's going to be a fire in the engine bay.
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0: 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Lynn Lulo is requesting a deputy come out to his residence to view footage of illegal fireworks.
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1: Pardon me, show me how one's on it. You want to do it? I'm going to go ahead and lock it off right over here. It's on fire, each car.

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1: Corcoran State Prison. Units responding. A vehicle fire. Gary and Garvey. Everyone is out of the vehicle.

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2: 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Can you hold my traffic? I'll be heading out with 156. Also, can you run Ricardo Nieto?
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2: 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She just knows it's him at the door. 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
0: Ten four. 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
1: Sandy Paul, TOT, the EMS, still being around for 432. Time for

0: recording so you tweet. Seven John, Ida Edward, 349.
1: Four clear. Stand by, my return flow. Expired as of June 8th to a 2013 Chevy to Ashley Armstrong out of Fresno with a release of liability to a motor company out of Eureka Springs.
0: There were tough traffic on that vehicle. It's going to be Patterson and Estes. Also, it's going to be Patterson and Lift.
1: Patterson and Lift, of course.

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1: 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I think I have it wrong.
0: 7 John, Nida Edward, 349.
1: 10-4, I had it right.

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1: 10-4, sorry.
2: Morgan, turn around an additional buying. Name and you'll be there.
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2: We'll ask phonetically Sam, Adam, Lincoln, David, Adam, Victor, Ida, Robert, first of Cassandra. King Adam, Sam Sam, Adam Nora, David Robert Adam, Vivian 121 08 08, 42 Ancillary.

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1: Can you contact BNSF if I attempt Sherman and Pickerel? Road crossing is malfunctioning. It's halfway down with the red light. I'm alerting.

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1: Engine 9, a medical aid for a subject that passed out inside of the business at In-N-Out Burger, 33464, Bernard.
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0: 200 for free. It's going to be a family 415 at 2400 Whitley Apartment 125. Both female half and male half are calling, advising they're having a civil dispute over paying rent and kicking each other out of the house. The male half was able to go to his room and shut the door until officers arrived. Male half's going to be Gabriel Medina. Female half is Sandy Alvarez. 2400 Whitley Apartment 125.
1: Jump her up.

0: 200. Which apartment is 125?
1: It's going to be the northeast of the complex.
0: Timber. One of those houses?
1: Any firm, it should be the northeast corner of that complex.
0: Sure.

0: Kings County, 433. 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
1: .433.

0: King, County 433, 2729 by name.
1: 433.
0: Lassa Carpenter, first of Ray. DOB 62475, going to be out of Fresno.

0: 433.
1: 433, showing a misdemeanor for $1,000 for fraud out of San Luis. We'll be landline confirming.
0: 10-4.

0: Adams County, 433. He has the middle of Owen.
1: Affirmative. This is comes back to a Raymond Owen Carpenter. Date of birth is going to be 7/25/75.

0: 433 Kings County.
1: 433.
0: It's going to be side out or advise only, but warrant's been confirmed. His 27 is valid.
1: Are you able to look up a CAL photo and send it to me?

0: 200.
1: Hey, David. 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Position 44.
0: 10-4, I have a child custody pending whenever a unit's ready. First, Jose's requesting an officer at 2015 Cottonwood regarding child custody issues. He's just requesting advice.

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